singing for you in the background. Started off with the Rivingtons, The Birds, The Word, from 1963, and that's what my show is all about. It's my love letter to birds. I have a lot of bird feeders and bird houses, and people comment on how many I have, but you know, there's nothing quite like the wonder of the many varieties of birds and what they give us in this world. And they're so smart and so silly. The Everly Brothers gave us Bird Dog from 1959. The Best of the Everly Brothers was where that can be found. And from the Beatles, of course, from the White Album, we heard Blackbird. Came out in 1968 on Apple. And 1968 is the year the Beatles formed the Apple label. We just heard from Inez and Charlie Fox with Mockingbird from 1963. And if you're just tuning in, what I'm doing tonight is playing songs about birds and listening to some bird singing. And if you're just tuning in, also it's Sashay's Shimmy Shimmy Coco Bop, heard every Thursday from 8 to 9 p.m., continuing as our new spring-summer semester begins on Monday. I'll be here, same place, same time. Just Folkin' Around will continue on Saturdays from 9 to 10 in the morning. I'm starting a new rotation show with a host of other WCBN DJs called the Nolans Happy Hour. Music from the great city and state of Louisiana. Cajun, Zydeco, Creole, Acadian jazz, funk, R&B, and whatnot. And DJ Ish and I are doing a show called The Garden Party, and we are the Mint Juleps. So that's what's going on. A lot more new stuff happening. All Bob All the Time is coming back, and more stuff, more music as the students depart, and some of us get to do more radio programming. Anyway, stay tuned for all of that. More music coming your way.

Sounds like spring, doesn't it? Such a lovely, lovely sound. Started off with Bob Marley and the Wailers with Three Little Birds from Exodus from 1977. Johnny Cash gave us The Great Speckle Bird from his 1959 album Songs of Our Soil. Soil, not soul. Songs of Our Soil. And that was sung to the tune of It Wasn't God Who Made Honky Tonk Angels, in case you didn't catch that. From Simon and Garfunkel, such a just tear-jerking sweet song entitled Sparrow from Wednesday Morning 3 a.m. from 1964. That song, whenever I hear it, just makes me, brings tears to my eyes because that poor sparrow couldn't find anybody to help it live. And Earth was willing to help it die. Beautiful, really beautiful. Listen to it sometime and really listen to the lyrics. And we also just heard from Paul Revere and the Raiders, Birds of a Feather. Can you believe I played Paul Revere and the Raiders? But, you know, it fit right in. So that brings us up to date with that. But now it's time. It's a little early for events, but let me give you some of the events that are going on tonight. At 8 o'clock, I mean, it already started, but the Pete Seeger birthday concert's happening at the Arc, and the Ferritones are playing at the Last Word starting at 9 if you feel like heading out. At the Ann Arbor District Library, downtown branch, 6 o'clock, Friday, Gustavo Suzas Marquez will be speaking. He's the author of a new book on Tyler, the Creator. At the Blind Pig on Friday at 7, Destroyer from Vancouver with Fortunato Durruti Marinetti from Toronto. And as always, at 7 o'clock on Friday, the Pontiac Trailblazers kick off the night. And at the Blue Llama Jazz Club at 7, the Russ Macklem Detroit Quartet perform. Livingston Taylor with Alice Howe and Freebo will be at Grace Church on Glacier Way at 7:30 on Friday. Iron and Wine will be at the Michigan Theater at 8 o'clock Friday. And on Saturday at 6:30, Peter Madcat Ruth with Stephen Seifert will play an early evening show at North Star Lounge. Saturday at 7 as well, the Dreamland Puppet Troupe present George Orwell's Animal Farm in Ypsilanti. And from 7 to 11:30 on Saturday, there's a Contra dance party at the Concourse Hall on Concourse Drive. All right, that's enough of events. 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

We just heard from Joni Mitchell, of course, from Chalkmark in a Rainstorm from 1988. That was A Bird That Whistles. From Mimi and Richard Farina from their 1964 fabulous album, Reflections in a Crystal Wind. On Vanguard Records, we heard A Swallow Song. Loretta Lynn, Dolly Parton, and Tammy Wynette sang Wings of a Dove from Honky Tonk Angels that came out in 1993, and started off with Little Jimmy Dickens from 1964, May the Bird of Paradise Fly Up Your Nose. Well, that's where we are right now. It is coming close to the end of the show, but I've got another set of songs about birds to share with you. I hope you're enjoying it as much as I am. It's kind of special, springtime. My favorite time of year, and I hope you're enjoying it and enjoying that town is a little bit quieter here in Ann Arbor. Students have graduated or are done with classes and have departed, and it's just not quite as crowded here. So the birds

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started off with Alice Di Michele with Three Little Birds. Came out in 2013 on Alice Otter Music. The album If I Were an Otter, Songs for Kids of All Ages. And we just heard, of course, from Leonard Cohen with Bird on the Wire from Songs from a Room from 1969. Be sure and stay tuned. Don't move that dial, because Euonymous, I believe, is coming up next with some great music from 9 to 10, pulling music all over the library and sharing it with you. And remember, our new schedule begins on Monday, so be prepared for changes, additions, and surprises. Right here on WCBN FM Ann Arbor, where spring is blooming, birds are singing. And we bring our love of music to you because we can. 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

coming up next? It's a Beautiful Day from their album of the same name with Whitebird. Came out in 1968. Good way to end the show. Enjoy. And if you're just tuning in, it's been Sashay Delmonico since 8 o'clock with Sashay's Shimmy Shimmy Coco Bop. Heard every Thursday from 8 to 9 p.m.

Well, I had a bit more time. Here's a beautiful song, Bird Song, from the Waylon Jennies. 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
1: Houston, up the

Okay, I just ejected the wrong CD. Hello, this is Euonymous on Amidst Verdure for one last time this semester, and I will be back in the fall. This is WCBN FM Ann Arbor, and that is 88.3 on your dial. I actually don't have the next song queued, so we're gonna go into the first song on this compilation album called I'm a Fool by Ken Booth. Okay. Okay. One moment. You're getting it in live time tonight. Okay. Here is I Am a Fool by Ken Booth.

I'm talking about devil crabs. I'm talking about the food I sell. Devil crabs. Yes, I'm talking about the food I sell. When I'm talking about the food I sell. Yes, I'm talking about devil crabs. 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Yes.

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It's true that north and south attract. Yes, but forever ain't a fact. To consider like our combination.

We're gonna start with a light romantic opening into a light romantic closing, and let this soundtrack continue on behind us while we go over some of what we've been listening to, or all of what we've been listening to so far. So, the last song we heard was The Platters with Don't Blame Me. We heard Taj Mahal before that with Ain't Nobody's Business. And Sun Ra and his orchestra with Paradise. Gil Scott-Heron gave us Combinations. And Ella Fitzgerald and Louis Armstrong with Melody of some songs. It's a melody of Here Come the Honeyman, Crabman, Oh Day So Fresh and Fine, Strawberry Woman. And before that, Santana gave us Look Up to See What's Coming Down. We heard the Ethiopians with Run Them Down and the Paragons with Mother Earth. And then Ella Fitzgerald, the Count Basie Orchestra, and Count Basie and his orchestra from The Best of Ella Fitzgerald with Honeysuckle Rose. And Ken Booth's I Am a Fool off of the Tony Scoville collection I have. And then Pink Floyd's Looking at a Map started us off, the Zebrinsky Point remix. From their early years release. And we're coming to a close in about 17 minutes, so we still have some time for some more music. This next one is in honor of my co-host, who has been here often. This is the Gun Club, Mother of Earth.

FM Ann Arbor. This is your host for the hour, Evan Oswald. And this is Crush Collision, as it is always on Thursdays at 10 o'clock. We do appreciate DJ Euronymous for that great set and a great semester. Let me send her off as she's graduated now. So anyway, you're ready here for 2 hours of house music, Detroit house music on WCBN FM Ann Arbor.

is Hypnotized by the Wham Do Kids. Wham Do Kids was a short-lived house music project out of Atlanta in 95 and discovered by Detroit's own Kelly Hand. Rest in peace. And appreciate you guys being here tonight. This is WCBN FM Ann Arbor. This is Crash Collision.

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I know a lot about Worldwide Rhythm. If anybody out there wants to call up the station here and tell me a little bit about Worldwide Rhythm, I'd be appreciative of it. In the meantime, this is WCBN FM Ann Arbor. It's your host, Evan Oswald. This is Crush Collision.

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This is your host, Evan Oswald, and this is Crush Collision. We appreciate you tuning in tonight, and this is Lady Monix, Big Beat, and Lady Monix is a tremendous producer out of Detroit, Monica Fitzner, and you can probably catch her at many shows around Movement if you look closely. And thank you for tuning in, WCBN FM. And

is Zebra by Picanti. Picanti's a local organizer, producer, dancer, all-around good guy. You can catch his music series, the Vibe Up music series. I think there's one happening this weekend. And I think Picanti told me that this flute sound in the background here was actually a sample he took on a tour

7:30 during Crush Collision. When I host, I like to just acknowledge some of the underground music that's happening around here, the kind of music, in-person events that sound a lot like Crush Collision. There is just a whole bunch of different that kind of music around here. There's a lot of producers around here. You know, the underground's not really the kind of place that you know about these things naturally. So on Thursday nights, there's something called Ipsy Spin Jam. It's in Frog Island. It's more of a flow session, which is spinning balls of fire, glowing balls, sticks, different things like that. But DJs play there. It's in a park. That's on Thursday nights. They might be done now, but it's from like 6 till 11 o'clock. Friday night, May 8th, something called Blade Rave at a venue, Diamondback Music Hall in Belleville, 10 to 2 o'clock. Sounds like it is industrial, goth, doom ambient, electro kind of vibes. Saturday, something called Vibe Up Dance Temple at a venue called Indigo Grace in Ann Arbor from 5 to 10. DJ there is DJ Aconte, someone who I played one of his songs earlier. And Amateur Waifu, who plays around here a lot, is also, and DJ Damsfly. Okay, that's it, I think, for the underground here this week. We appreciate everyone tuning in to WCBN FM Ann Arbor and Crush Collision here. And as always, appreciate y'all supporting public radio. There's good programming before this show. There's good programming after this show. So you guys should be all set on Thursday nights. And other than that, stick around for the next 20 minutes or so. Got a couple more good tracks, and we will see you next week.

We will be strong.

0: 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We just started off with Search and Destroy by the one and only Iggy Pop. Welcome to the, I had to say final, but to the final installment of Ypsilanti Pop Syndicate until further notice. Yeah, I don't know, not much to say. I don't know, it's been fun being on WCBN, and it's been fun getting to play a lot of tunes for all you lovely listening audience late at night. DJ Oil and DJ TBD are not in the station tonight. Everyone wish DJ Oil safe travels on his journey to the Smoky Mountains, where he'll be living in the wild for the next couple days, so I'm told. DJ TBD, location is TBD, but I know wherever he is, he's probably doing something really cool. So, yeah, not really any, and you know, Ypsy Pop Syndicate over the past semester has been known for its somewhat loose theme, radio themes, which kind of fell apart over time as schedules got really hard to maintain and music got hard to curate. But tonight we're just playing the hits, and the hits as in things that I personally deem as hits in my mind, kind of like maybe consider this a greatest hits album of my WCBN career. Been here for 4 years now, and it's been really fun. Yeah, so without further ado, let's get into some more music. I'm gonna be playing stuff that I've liked recently and have liked in the past historically over time. Yeah, this next one we're gonna listen to Samira.
1: I'm far away and I'm feeling.
0: Nope,
1: alone.
0: That is not the song. We're gonna switch 1 second. There we go. Enjoy the song.

0: All right. You were just listening to Oh, It's Such a Shame by J.R. himself. Off of the album Blood Visions from 2006. Really, I don't know. This incredible artist, incredible album, gone way too soon. Yeah, and big influence on the way I play guitar and approach writing songs. Yeah, I guess maybe trying to also pick out more like sub themes within the theme of just playing some of my favorite music. I think a lot of the songs that I played in this first half are very like tied to like specific moments of influence. Before this was Wells by the band Copies, it sounds like they're not a thing anymore, which is too bad. But really great noise rock two-piece from Chicago. And they played a house show in Ann Arbor last year, and it was a wonderful night. Before that was Wallace by Good Flying Birds. Also, just really incredible band, seeing them in Detroit. I think it was over a year and a half ago now, and being just completely blown away and needing to reevaluate how the type of music I'm writing and all of that. Before that was Don't Let Him Come Back by the Go-Betweens. Also just like, yeah, not really, I don't know, not really a lot of like specific influential connection to that. Before that was the incredible song Four Leaf Clover by Little Chair. If they did write this, it, you know, to me, this is a strong contender for Song of the Summer. Even though it came out last year and it was the Song of the Summer, I think it's even more fitting for this year as well. Yeah, very lucky to know Little Chair, very lucky to have played a couple shows with them. Also, they're going on tour in Japan, which is kind of insane. Yeah, not sure what the future holds for them after that, but incredible band. Please listen to Little Chair. They release a lot of stuff just on DIY, on tape, off of Bandcamp, so great to support them. And they are all just like amazing people and have been big supporters of just music around the Midwest in general, even though they're from North Carolina, so it's awesome. And before that was Throw Aggie Off the Bridge by Black Tambourine, and I'd like to shout out the fantastic JJ Fantastic of Fantastic Records, one of the most important record labels to come out of Ann Arbor, especially in like the 90s and 2000s, and was kind of an important resource in capturing the indie pop scene and twee scene of that time period, with music both locally and regionally, because Black Tambourine is from like the DC area, comprised of members of like different DC hardcore bands, and that, yeah, Black Tambourine is just like such an incredible band. And then before that was kicking it off, pre-gaming some cool noise twee rock with some also kind of proto, somewhat, I hate to use adjectives like that, I don't know, Jesus and Mary Chain, Never Understand, noisy guitar, great pop vocals. It's a winning combination. And then Sweepstakes Prize by Mira was even before that. So yeah, not much else to say really. I think we'll let the music do the talking. But before that, we'll just do a quick PSA, and then we will get back to more music.
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0: All right. Before we get into the next song, I felt like I remembered that I wanted to give the song an introduction. Because speaking of like influential music, especially in the realm of, we're gonna do a complete, well, not like complete 180, but we're gonna change it up a bit and move on to a genre that's really important to me, garage rock, especially like 60s, like Midwest scene was coming up with some crazy stuff. And I was lucky enough a couple weeks ago in Chicago to pick up a repressing of this single. It is by the band The Kegs, which was only a temporary name that they recorded this under. One of the craziest Detroit bands to come out of the 1960s, like garage rock scene. Apparently they would like be getting kicked out of shows all the time, would have to change their name. They pressed only like 50 copies of the original single, and then the record pressing plant like burned down, and then a lot of the copies were lost, and then the lead singer got like decapitated in a motorcycle accident. A lot of just like really crazy stuff. And so I just, to me, that all kind of adds to the mystique of The Kegs, because they're very much very unknown band. And I'm really glad that the single exists in some attainable physical medium. Because yeah, it's one of the coolest songs ever. So without further ado, let's take a listen to that.

Alright, you're currently listening to Celebrated Summer by Husker Du. Yeah, just listen to that guitar solo. We're almost out of time. Just quickly wanted to just like... Oh, well, I guess I'll do the rundown of songs. Enemy Destruct, BOCs, Air Conditioner by Tyvek, You Can't Put Your Arms Around a Memory by Johnny Thunders, Venus by Television, and then Celebrated Summer. Only got time for probably just like one song, so thanks everyone for listening. If you've been listening throughout the semester, thank you for tuning into the Ipsy Pop Syndicate. Like I said, it's been a lot of fun being on the radio for the past couple of years, doing Feedback Loop with DJ Ruby. And I'll probably be, I don't know when I'll be back at WCBN, probably during the summer. You know, I like to frequent a good rotational show every now and again. And that probably will work better with my schedule. So you'll still probably hear DJ Bean's programming out there somewhere. But yeah, until then, I hope everyone has a good night. This last one is going to be by The Replacements. And I think it's very fitting for radio-related things. All right, have a good night, everyone.

rode a freight train north to Detroit City. After all these years, I find that I've just been wasting my time. So I just think I'll take my foolish pride, put on the southbound freight and ride, and go on back to the loved ones, the ones that I left waiting so far behind.

0: Good morning, my friends and enemies. 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
1: Hello. So to get us started off this morning, I picked out some Dean Martin, some Detroit City.
0: Yep, Detroit City from 1970s. My Woman, My Woman, My Wife.
1: Yes. So I was looking for some Dean Martin in our library and did not find a ton. So I do not know that song. And personally, I pretty like it. Like, it's pretty good.
0: Yeah, I liked it too. I thought it was a great way to start this morning. We got into my pick of the opposite of the, like, folk country moment was going to be getting goth with it. This is Spirit by Bauhaus, 1982's The Sky's Gone Out. And next will be She's in Parties from Bauhaus, 1983, Burning from the Inside, before we get into some Johnny Cash for the rest of this set. Hopefully you can stick around with us here on Every Sound at Once. If you have any country or goth music suggestions, you can, as always, call us at 734-763-3500 or text 734-489-9894. All this information is available on our website as well as our track listing, wcbn.org. This is Vic Business. Do you have anything to add?
1: Stay tuned for some good listening. We got some good stuff lined up for you guys. Hopefully you'll enjoy it.

0: Hello, I'm Johnny Cash.
1: Hi, I'm Willie Nelson. What do you want to do for us? An old cowpoke went riding out one dark and windy day. Up on a ridge he rested as he went along his way. When all at once a mighty herd of red-eyed cows he saw plowing through the cloudy sky and up a cloudy draw.
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0: Good morning. Welcome back. You are listening to Every Sound at Once with Vicky and Ro. We have just listened to Johnny Cash with Personal Jesus and also Johnny Cash with Ghost Riders in the Sky. After that, you heard Deftones' Back to School off the White Pony 2000 album, and then Deftones again with Be Quiet and Drive Far Away. Right now, we're listening to Susie and the Banshees, The Killing Jar. I don't know how to say this remix, but we're...
1: I don't either. It's from the 7-inch single, Lepidopteric.
0: Like
1: a butterfly, maybe?
0: Yeah.
1: I don't know.
0: Sounds beautiful, just like the song. So yeah, pretty good mixes going on right now. And then I'm going to let you know what's going on this week here in Ann Arbor off of the good old events calendar. So, today at 5 o'clock at the Zazz Grazz Grotto, we have the Easy Street Jazz Band. And then also today at 7 p.m., we have the Mado Mokhtar from Niger, West Africa, playing a solo show at the Blind Pig. Also at 8 p.m. at the Arc tonight, we have Mama's Broke, a folk duo formed in Halifax, Nova Scotia. Pretty cool. That's it for tonight. Then tomorrow at 7 p.m. we have Buckethead at St. Andrew's Hall. At 7 p.m. tomorrow we have vocalist Gabriel Cavassa. Sorry, I probably mispronounced that. At the Blue Llama Jazz Club. And there will also be a 9 p.m. show at that event. Also on Wednesday at 8 p.m. we have Mark Arelli at the Arc. On Thursday at 6 p.m., we have the World of Film with Back Alley Cinema at the Ann Arbor District Library, the downtown branch, so the one near the bus station. Also on Thursday at 6:30, we have John Anderson, the lead singer of Yes, at the Royal Oak Music Theater. And additionally, on Thursday at 7 p.m., we have Tin Paro and his Clapfold Platoon with Sammy Clamity at Ziggy's in Ypsilanti. The events calendar is brought to you by the locally owned Ann Arbor Observer, providing news and events online at the AnnArborObserver.com, on A2 View, and the Observer's weekly newsletter and in print. 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
1: All right, thank you so much. Now, Trainee Rochelle, I do have a question. If you're going for a show this summer, what kind of music do you think you are going to play?
0: I've been thinking about this a lot lately. My kind of theme is like movie soundtracks, things that I've discovered from films or TV shows. So hopefully looking to kind of dig into more 90s and 2000s rock. But honestly, anything that kind of makes my life feel kind of cinematic and lively. Hopefully looking to play some more female artists on the radio too. So looking forward to that.
1: I love that. Romanticize the day.
0: Yes.
1: Fantastic. Well, thank you so much for joining us. This is 88.3 WCBN FM Ann Arbor. I think we're going to pop you back over to the Deftones in just a moment. Thanks for tuning in.

popular pets, but also the pet most likely to die prematurely from disease, poison, animal abuse, and collision with vehicles because many people let their cats roam freely. To protect your cats from harm, please keep them indoors. A safe cat is a happy cat.

She make me feel so good. Better than I would by myself, or if I was with somebody else. You understand? She make the people say yeah, yeah.

This is DJ Maya D with the Miss Piggy Show. You were just listening to The Soft Boys with Kingdom of Love. Before that was Dressy Bessie, Just Like Henry. And we started things off with Aztec Camera with Oblivious. I don't have much rhyme or reason for the songs I'm playing today. I went on a long road trip before this. Shout out Mick for such an amazing sub set for the Miss Piggy last week. Played awesome music, including Robert Wyatt, who I love. It was a great set, and now Miss Maya D is back at her throne at the Miss Piggy Show. I am just playing music that I enjoyed on my road trip. So up next is Shellac.

0: That's the harpsichordist Andreas Steyr from his album Meditation. And the piece was called Meditation sur la mort future in D major. For Andreas Steyr, we heard Kalela. What a wonderful voice. She was singing the Joni Mitchell song Furry Sings the Blues from a live album recorded in 2024 at the Blue Note in New York City. The album's called In the Blue Light. And speaking of great singers, there was Billie Holiday at the top of that set with Lady Sings the Blues. And it is about 12:30. We're going to have a public service announcement, and then we'll have more music.
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0: All right, let's continue now with music of... And by the way, you're listening to WCBN. Did I mention that? I should mention that every once in a while. 88.3 on the FM dial and, of course, online. And I'll also mention that you can give me a call at 734-763-3500 with your opinions, your suggestions. And we're also accepting texts at 734-489-9894. Always good to hear from you. Let's hear now from Ann Arbor native Rick Rowe.

That's Gyrofield. Gyrofield. They're a Netherlands-based artist, also known as Kiana Lee. And we heard World in a Cat's Claw from the EP called Your Fight. And Your Fight marks the debut of their record label, Field Research, also. Before Gyrofield, we heard Rick Rowe, who is an Ann Arbor native, and the title track to the album Wake Up Call, which is music composed by Lansing native Greg Hill, so it's a total Michigan project there. Next up, we have the Brooklyn duo called Long Distance Poison.

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2: 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I'm Reverend Andrew. We're about in the middle of Jazz Till Whenever. And I've got some Count Basie queued up here. This is a Japanese import. So all the liner notes are in Japanese. But one of our fearless reviewers did a translation of them. We're going to hear the Count Basie Orchestra covering Green Onions and see how we like that. And then I'm not sure what I got next, but we'll figure it out. And we go till 5 o'clock, and then it'll be time for Living Writers. And after that, I'm not sure. Normally it would be sports, but I think sports is gone for the summer. So I don't know what's going to happen at 6 o'clock. But tune in and find out, because why would you listen to anything else? So, Count Basie doing Green Onions.

That's the Brooklyn duo of Erica Bradbury and Nathan Kearley. They call themselves Long Distance Poison. And we heard the track called Ausonia from their album Astro Topoi from 2018 on WCBN. And you are tuned to whatever we're calling this show now. There's five shows that needed subs today, so I'm taking them all. Let's just say it's WCBN, Freeform Radio, okay? And in the spirit of freeform, here's something very different from what we just heard. Here's Tom Petty and the Heartbreakers.

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Ain't gonna rent me no video, disconnect the telephone.

feel the muscle in your strong back. I get the good blues when I think about you. I'm working on the uplink. I'm sending out a signal. Hope you can pick it up on your sweet receiver. Hope you can feel me too when I think about you.

It's like your arms are around me, like sinking in a hot bath. Even when I'm sleeping, I'm gonna think about you. I'm gonna turn off the radio.

part of my long-running mission to prove that Bob Seger was once good, something that DJ Nash and I have talked about before. Bob Seger's system with Lucifer from his album Mongrel. And before the Bob Seger system, we heard Greg Brown. I want to thank Sasha Delmonico for playing Greg Brown on her folk show this Saturday, because it reminded me how great Greg Brown is, and it made me want to bust out this 1996 recording called Further In. We heard the tune today called Think About You. And we started the set with Tom Petty and the Heartbreakers doing one of my favorite Lucinda Williams songs. In fact, it was the song that turned me on to her. It was on her first album, Change the Locks. And that comes to us from the soundtrack to the motion picture She's the One, which Tom Petty did the music for. Well, right now, we have a group. Let me get a little info on them. Do I have a little info on them? Not really. This is an experimental electronic group called White Noise.

painless. 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I tried to speak. Couldn't. I tried to talk to you. But you wouldn't listen. And now I meet it. Like guilty lover. In the dark. For such a hopeless moment. And even as we meet, I feel you slipping from me. 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

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Let me look that.

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It's so much information. Yes, they were a British group. Electric Storm was not really commercially successful, but it's considered kind of a cult classic. It influenced a lot of people. White Noise, they recorded for the Island Records label. Well, we have that was that whole set. That was that one track. We had a special request from the Reverend Andrew. We're going to play it right now. Here's John Sinclair and Dr. Blues.

Roosevelt Sykes, better known as the Honey Dripper, played the piano and sang like few men who have ever lived. All the way from his home in Helena, Arkansas, and down in New Orleans with the piano professors in the logging and turpentine camps and jute joints throughout the Deep South, with the slick characters and big shooters in Memphis and St. Louis and Chicago from the early days.

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You can't learn that. Nobody teaches it. There's no schools for it. Nobody can teach it to you.

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You can't give it away. You got it, so it's something you're born with.

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It's a talent. 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

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It will come to you. It's there for you. Lots of folks got talent. They don't even use it, but do better sleeping than another fella could do it woke. So blues is a sort of thing on people like the doctor. I'll put it this way. There's a doctor. He has medicine. He's never sick. He ain't sick, but he make the stuff for the sick people. See, you wouldn't say, call the doctor. I'm the doctor. Oh, you're a sick man? No, I just works on the sick people. So, the blues player, he ain't worried and bothered, but he got something for the worried people. Doctor, you can see his medicine. He can see his patient. Blues, you can't see the music. You can't

0: I can't believe he found them.
1: He seems sorry.
0: We very clearly told him not to look up there.
1: I'm honestly impressed that he was able to do it.
0: Right? What did he balance on that big chair?
1: Yeah, I mean, I guess he'll just know what his gifts are this year.
0: I really thought we had hidden them well.
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That's the United States of America. They made one record back in 1968. And remembering this, the leader of the group and the lead singer of the group, who actually, was she singing on that? There was a female lead singer. And they had broken up, and the band was on the West Coast. He lured her back from New York, where she was living, to make this record. And then they broke up again, and the band broke up. They made one record. It was called United States of America. And we heard the very unusual, I can't leave my wooden wife for you, sugar. And that was from their one and only album, The United States of America. Before that, a producer based in Barcelona named Safety Trance. And we heard a track from his latest album, Sacrificio. And we started with a request from Reverend Andrew from John Sinclair and his blues scholars, Dr. Blues, from John's album featuring Wayne Kramer, Full Circle. We're going to hear now from one of the members of Radiohead, Ed O'Brien. He's got a new record out called Blue Morpho, and this is Incantations.

0: What? So far, when we hear it. So, I want you all to get on a ba ba ba ba ba ba ba ba ba ba ba ba ba ba ba ba ba ba ba ba. Yeah. Okay, let's go from the top then. What? Who are the basic rhythm instruments?
1: Like the rhythm guitars, bass, drum, just straight.
0: Yeah, yeah.
1: Otherwise, it gets jammy.
0: Okay. One, two, one, two, three.

So you're emphasising there and you're throwing everybody off. So start again. I want you to try and do it so I don't have to sing the solo. From Georgia Solo. One, two, one, two, three, four.

0: With my voice, you mean?
1: Yeah,
0: but I'm.
1: You can't, but it's not. Well, you could, because we've got two open tracks.
0: Yeah, I see. Oh.

0: know, what's the sound like?
1: What you were doing with it? That was what it was.
0: Yeah, I know, but
1: nobody's doing that now.
0: Yeah. Do you think you can do it on the cymbal, Alan?
1: I mean, nobody's doing an accent on that beat.
0: Yeah.
1: I know.
0: That's why I was hinting in the earphones.
2: 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You are here.

You are tuned to WCBN, and my name is Mark, and this show, we're not even halfway through this show that I'm just going to call the Freeformaganza, okay? Because we're filling in for five people that either graduated or went home for the summer or whatever. So I'm like, okay, we're going to do some radio. John Lennon with the Raw Studio Mix, first take of How Do You Sleep from the Imagine album. You know, I just find that kind of stuff fascinating. You might not. You know, you might like the record better. But I like hearing those things, how they come together. And, you know, that was John, and of course, his most bitter anti-Paul, which, he got over later. But also participating in the bitterness was George Harrison on slide guitar. And, I love hearing John, you know. He wasn't a very sophisticated, as far as the language he would use, as, you know, musical language. But he knew what he wanted. He knew what it was supposed to sound like. And he knew how to communicate. And Phil Spector was ostensibly the producer of this record, but John Lennon's in charge, isn't he? How Do You Sleep, take one, the Raw Studio Mix. Before that, we heard Ed O'Brien from Radiohead and a track called Incantations from his latest album, Blue Morpho. We're going to continue now with one of the very early electronic albums. Here's Silver Apples.

in the absence of your ghost. There are pages I still dog-ear. Keep trying to picture you close, but no sentences make you stay near. Said you'd visit next June, but there's gotta be a very good reason. Stuck in sunlight of the moon, your funeral fit the season.

We had a request for Julian Cope. So that one was for you, Hunter. East Easy Rider from the album Peggy Suicide. For Julian Cope, we heard the Chicago-based singer-songwriter Case Oates and Bottom of an Afternoon. And we started the set with a project called Silver Apples, which was the work of a New York-based musician named Simeon Cox. Silver Apples did Oscillations from their self-titled album, recorded in 1968. And once again, something like Oscillations, I think, was pretty far ahead of its time. We have a new album by Thurston Moore and Bonner Kramer, and the title of the album kind of says it all. They Came Like Swallows, Seven Requiems for the Children of Gaza. And this is called The Third Migration.

Gladys Knight and the Pips. Wanted to play that one today because I heard my friend Dan does a show in San Francisco on community radio in San Francisco, and he played that song this week, and I thought, man, that's a great. I haven't heard, you know, I've heard it, heard Creedence do it, you know, quite a lot, and I've heard Marvin Gaye do it quite a lot, and those are both great versions. But the Gladys Knight one takes me back to the 70s. I think that's when that came out, and they did a great version of it. Heard it through the grapevine before. Gladys Knight and the Pips, we heard the Austrian guitarist named Wolfgang Mulzspiel and a track called Buenos Aires. This is an album called Where the River Goes, which came out on the ECM label in 2018. He's got a full band with him, but on that track it was just him, and I wanted to just hear him, you know. And we started the set with Thurston Moore and Bonner Kramer and a piece called The Third Migration from their album They Came Like Swallows, Seven Requiems for the Children of Gaza. That brings us up to just about time to do events calendar. Why don't we do events calendar? Why not?

Look at Ziggy's in Ipsy. It's Tin Paro and his Clapfold Platoon with Lawrence Miller's group with Sammy Calamity. Also at 7, at the Magic Stick in Detroit, Lords of Acid with Dead on a Sunday, Princess Superstar Tony and the Kiki, and MZ Neon. Tonight at 7 at the Blue Llama on Main Street, Blue Reed. And there's also going to be an 8:30 set. Tonight from 7 to 10, LGBTQ Night presents Queer Open Mic at the North Star Lounge on 5th Avenue. People can bring their song, story, poetry, comedy, or other kind of expression. Sign up begins at 6:30. Tonight at 8 at the Arc, it's the Pete Seeger Birthday Concert. This lineup features, year's lineup features Annie Marie, Billy King, Chris Buhailis, Kitty Donahoe, and other performers. 9 o'clock at the Last Word on Huron, the Ferrotones. Tomorrow night at 6 o'clock at the Ann Arbor District Library, Gustavo Souza Marquez, the author of a new book on Tyler, the Creator. Marquez will talk about how Tyler reshaped hip-hop through sound, identity, and creative independence. At 7 o'clock at the Blind Pig tomorrow night, it's Destroyer, band from Vancouver, with Fortunato Derudi Marinetti, also from Toronto. So it's a whole Canadian night at Blind Pig. At the North Star Lounge, it's the Pontiac Trailblazers tomorrow night at 7. And at the Blue Llama, it's the Russ Macklem Detroit Quintet. And there will also be the 7 o'clock and 9 o'clock shows. That's as far as I'm going to go with the events calendar. 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I'm going to continue now with Sunjay Sun.

That's the Australian clarinetist Laura Altman from her album Holy Trinity. And we heard the track called Helmsman, A Call to Water. For Laura Altman, we heard Alabaster de Plume with Bringing Up the Nakba from his latest album, Dear Children of Our Children, I Knew Epilogue. It's on the International Anthem label. And we started with the Korean saxophonist Sunjae Sun leading his group, the Near East Quartet. And we heard a track, I'm just going to say it the way it's spelled, Uha, E-W-H-A, Uha. All right. Well, we're going to change gears quite a bit now. There's a forthcoming album from Social Distortion, and this is the single from it.

Here's another one. This guy, Vuvu. This is another one that I heard on my friend Dan's show. Vuvu. I'm not sure how to pronounce this because he's like, he's Polish or Russian or something, and there's like nine consonants in a row. Lezowers. I'm not even going to say it again, and I'm not going to spell it. But here's the funny thing. I've never heard of this guy, but I thought his music was pretty interesting and funny, right? And the album is called Primera. It's not that old. It's like 4 years old. But what's interesting is, you know, when you're here at the station, you type something in the playlist. It's like a lot of places, you start to type something. If it's been typed before, it autofills. So I started to type in Vuvu, and you know, other people have been playing Vuvu on this station. So, okay, I'm behind the curve on that one. Before Vuvu, we heard a band from L.A. called Jaw Dropped, and we heard their new single called Monday. And we heard the new single from Social Distortion, Born to Kill. They have a new album coming out. I forgot the name of it now. I think it's going to be out in about a month. So let's... Who's next? We have this group from England in it, and they're called Seafield.

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I am Sean, player of Freeform. Let us begin.

0: That was a Dutch band called Monomyth from their album Further. The tune we heard was Arc M. Kasper Hesselager before that. The Divided Apparatus was a tune we heard from a compilation, various artists compilation called Tone Science, module number 3, Cosines and Tangents, whereas a number of synthesists, I guess you'd call them, do different stuff with their equipment. I'm just getting the notes out here. That track was made on a Make Noise shared system, patched and recorded within a few hours to one stereo track. A simple pattern is developed in different ways in terms of accents and timbre. So there. Before that, we heard a group called Automaton, which Bill Laswell was behind somehow, although he wasn't credited. Probably Karsh Kalay on the tablas there. The people listed were Ja Wobble on bass, Gabe Katz on bass, who played with Blind Idiot God, and Nikki Skopelidis on guitar. That was Beta 1 / Assyrian Dub from Axiom Dub Mysteries of Creation. We heard Ennio Morricone with Giorno di Notte from a collection called Crime and Dissonance. I believe that was the title track from a movie soundtrack, although I could be wrong on that. Before that, The Group from Rome, Italy, and a track called The Feedback from Psych Funk 101, various artists compilation. And in fact, that was Ennio Morricone on the trumpet on that track, along with his favored guitar player, whose name escapes me now. Before that, we heard from Curlew, from the album B. We heard The Hardwood. And Purse Woods Onogram started things out with a track called Brain Drops Won't Kill the Fire from their first album, but I have it on Krautrock. Die Innovaten Jahr de Krautrock. 1968 to 1971. I'm sorry, 79. Tile 1, it's like a, I can't remember how many discs it is, but they're two disc set and put together very well. All right, quick message, back with more Freeform. Stick around.
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3: Hello, Neil and Buzz. I'm talking to you by telephone from the Oval Room at the White House. And as you talk to us from the Sea of Tranquility, it inspires us to redouble our efforts to bring peace and tranquility to Earth. For one priceless moment in the whole history of man, all the people on this Earth are truly one.
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5: I'd like to think the ones that, what do you call that music, like the restaurants or on the elevators? That music is destructive. That music, if we had good music playing for people and we had happy society on the streets, you know? I feel like my music, I have a new record coming out. I feel like, well, maybe this time they'll hear it.

Quicksilver Messenger Service there with a tune called The Fool from their first album, self-titled, from 1968. Cosmic Invention before that, recorded in Tokyo in 1997. One-off sort of supergroup featuring Masaki Bato from Ghost and Michio Kurihara from Marble Sheep and Ghost. Help Your Sartori Mind was the name of the album. The tune we heard was Ryujin. Before that, another Japanese band called Yura Yura Teikoku. That was from a live album recorded in 2003 called Namashibire Namamemai. And the tune we heard was Na! With 3 exclamation points. For that, band called British Lions with a tune called Eat the Rich from their self-titled debut. That was a project of former Mott the Hoople keyboardist Morgan Fisher, along with, I think, maybe the rhythm section from the Stranglers? Something like that. Anyway, we heard the tune Eat the Rich from their 1977 self-titled album. Robin Hitchcock and the Egyptians gave us The Man with the Light Bulb Head from Phagmania. And we started out with Monks of Doom Edward Gorey, an Edward Gorey story called The Insect God from their Insect God EP. All right, scorecards are complete. We are going to give a listen to a tune now. This is by Barnacles and Von Neumann. The album is called The Gravedigger Kid. And all these tunes are written in honor of people who died, apparently, in the year 2016, such luminaries as David Bowie, Keith Emerson, George Martin, Prince, Pierre Boulez, Lemmy, Tony Conrad, and this one, Maurice White. He was the drummer for Earth, Wind, and Fire, as well as being a sort of Chess studio cat before that in Chicago. So here we go with the track Maurice White.

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5: Did I say that? 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
6: Isn't that ridiculous?

dangerous. Past is dead. Those who are following the past are doomed to die. Be like the past. It is no accident that those who die are said to have passed, since those who have passed

Well, I'm sure that one got everybody up and dancing. That was L Saturn, the title track from a band called Fuzzhead. L Saturn, an entirely subjective visit to the Sun Ra musical omniverse. This was recorded in 1994 at the Heliocentric Worlds of Sound in exotic Kent, Ohio. I can't say that Fuzzhead gets less weird than that, but that one was pretty freaked out. They're an interesting weird band headed up by a guitarist named Bill Weita, Weita. Anyway, that means, well, it's 8:25. That's close enough. Close enough for me for the events calendar. Today is May the 8th. Gustavo Souza Marquez, the author of a new book on Tyler the Creator, will be at the Ann Arbor District Library downtown branch. Marquez will talk about how Tyler the Creator reshaped hip-hop through sound, identity, and creative independence. The Blind Pig tonight, it's Destroyer from Vancouver and Fortunato Durruti Marinetti from Toronto. Pontiac Trailblazers are at the North Star Lounge tonight at 7 o'clock. The Russ Macklem Detroit Quintet plays the Blue Llama Jazz Club tonight at 7 and 9 p.m. Human Skull with the Craig Brown Band and Adam Snyder, that's all at Ziggy's tonight. At Trina Soph's, it's Tin Perro and his Clapfold Platoon. Yet another project of the wonderful Mr. Lawrence Miller. Livingston Taylor, the brother of

5 p.m. until 6:30. Someone will be performing a selection of songs from the musical Hidden. Peter Madcat Ruth and Steven Seifert will play an early evening show at the North Star Lounge tomorrow night at 6:30 p.m. Dreamland Theater has an appropriate revival of George Orwell's Animal Farm. It's at 7 o'clock tomorrow. Marionettes and shadow puppets will be used to tell this classic dystopian fairy story. One more show on the 16th after that one. Artemis featuring Rini Rosnes. I think that's how you say her name. I'm not just butchering it. I think that's how you say her name. Anyway, they'll be at the Blue Llama Jazz Club tomorrow, shows at 7 and 9. There is a Contra Dance Festival party taking place, featuring music by the Stingrays, Big Fun, and the Contra Techno DJ Collective, with calling by Gay Pfeiffer. That is at Concourse Hall, going from 7 till 11:30. Mariacho Vegas to Tenochtitlan. Tecalitlan. Ha! I managed to mispronounce it three times, and there was a pronunciation guide here. They'll be at the Detroit Opera House. Apologies, mariachi band. Don Henry is at the Greenwood Coffee House's Out of Eden location in Grass Lake tomorrow night at 7:30. Fangs and Twang at the North Star Lounge tomorrow at 9. Ellen Rowe, let's try that again. Ellen Rowe's annual Mother's Day Concert, a celebration of women in jazz, will take place Sunday at 2 p.m. Ellen Rowe will be joined by Sonny Wilkinson, Marianne Hayden, Anne Hayes, and Ingrid Racine. Lucia, a vocalist from Veracruz, Mexico, will be at the Blue Llama Jazz Club on Sunday at 4 p.m. At the Arc on Sunday, Vance Gilbert with Sam Robbins. At Ziggy's on Sunday, Sex Mex from San Antonio with Raw Hide and Sea Hag. And we are now excerpting at my own personal discretion. On Tuesday the 12th, another Miller brother, Ben Miller, and his band Regeneration, along with Rainbow Varmints. It's at Ziggy's on Tuesday. Regeneration is Ben Miller, Chris Peters, Dave Hurley, and Brian McFarlane. Juan Atkins, Derek May, and Kevin Saunderson. Detroit Techno. Founders of the Detroit techno sound, I guess you could say. That's on Friday the 22nd at the Diamondback Music Hall on the I-94 service drive. Movement, the big electronic music festival, happens starting the 23rd. I guess that's Labor Day weekend, Memorial Day weekend, sorry. Meadowbrook Amphitheater on Sunday the 31st, Primus, the Claypool Lennon Delirium, and the Frog Brigade. I hear Sean Lennon plays guitar with the Frog Brigade as well. Having trouble getting words out of my mouth today. All right, that's all I'm reading. 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All right. Whoop, I just managed to close out my handy Spinatron listing here. All right, so I'm gonna play a quick message and then we will hear more music. Hey, did you know that Existential Action is coming up next with DJ Fred? I suggest you stay tuned.

0: will be a fine show, I'm sure. All right, looking for that message. Here we go.
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1: Buckethead there from his first album, Buckethead Land, produced by Bootsy Collins, believe it or not. That was Computer Master. Buckethead Land is insanely hard to find. John Zorn put it out on his Avant label in Japan. And it's never been back in print, to my knowledge. Before that, we heard from Trouble Funk, Saturday Night Live from Washington, D.C. Side A was started with A Groove into That's What We're Talking About, and Take It to the Bridge and Grip It. So, hope you all gripped it. Fred is coming up next with Existential Action. Always a fine program. I will be back next Friday with more fun and games. Keep listening to WCBN FM Ann Arbor, of course. I've got one more for you. This is from a weird underground Dusseldorf cassette label from the early 80s called Klar 80. And this track is called, it's by Alpha Waves. Let me see. Alpha Waves, and it's called Router Stern Belgrade, badly pronounced by me. So, thanks again for listening. See you next Friday.

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6: Yeah, let's turn it on. Seriously. Ah, it's him.
7: Thank you. And thank you, too. Long before I became a household word bigger than a bread box, something you use every day, long, long before this era of persuasive, pervasive permissiveness became a la mode, like ice cream on mom's good old topless American apple pie, I was there, whispering in corners, skulking behind the barn in rural realities everywhere, watching, waiting, whimpering, whispering, knowing, albeit only to myself, what was about to be going on. As my dead friend, my dear friend, my old friend Charles Throat said as he threw out the first aluminum bat, this isn't fair. I knew he was right. God knows he could have been wrong, but who cares? An unpopular opinion in populist times is always good for a laugh. But America wasn't in a funny mood that day, and Charles didn't have a sense of humor anyway. But I knew he was right, and I knew he was saying what had to be said. I whispered an answer. No one heard me. No one cared. No one listened to vegetables then. And Charles was a potato. An Irish spud, we used to call him behind his back. Yes, then we were a table convenience, taken for granted, taken advantage, an aid to the congestion, but not anymore. Gone, gone are the days when we could recognize the cities by the color of their smoke. A new government will be formed within hours. Why not? The youth have turned against the youth. Young people throwing bats at other young people, simply overreacting, merely guessing that their lives were threatened. Of course I deplore such tactics and practice restraint, because here and now, unlike yesterday, our excuses can be made, our tracks covered with the dust rake of sober and reasoned subterfuge. After all, I cannot and do not want to intercede or fear or interfere or make any ruling. I'm really just an observer. Ever since I shot that man, I've known it. And until we all find out who has the cold nose among us, I think we just better all sit still with crossed legs and count noses and blow noses and just be quiet.
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SRC from right here in Ann Arbor. That's Daystar off their debut LP on WCBN FM Ann Arbor. For that, we heard Friar Tuck and his psychedelic guitar. That was called A Bit of Gray Lost. One of Jimi Hendrix's favorite records, I understand. We heard Grateful Dead do China Cat Sunflower from Owoxa Mwaxa. We heard The Monkees do Can You Dig It from the soundtrack for the film Head. Jefferson Airplane, DCBA25 off Surrealistic Pillow. We heard The Association do Time for Living. That's off their Greatest Hits. Chuck Sadaka and Stu Phillips. That was Flowers from the original motion picture soundtrack to Hell's Angels on Wheels. The Carrie Nations did Come With the Gentle People from the Beyond the Valley of the Dolls soundtrack. We heard Strawberry Alarm Clock do Good Morning Starshine, and we started the set off with the Firesign Theater doing Poop's Principles. That's from their Dear Friends collection. My name is Fred. Thanks for tuning in to Existential Action on WCBN today. It's 9:30. Gonna keep the music going. This is from one of my favorite films, Wild in the Streets. Let's listen to the music on WCBN. It's the second time.

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1: Y'all motorcycle riders? Huh? You ride a mini bike? You don't, do you? Do you? You wear a helmet? Do you? All the time? Never ride without it? Come here, I want to show you something. Come here for a minute. Stick your hand out. Does that hurt? Stick the other hand out. Does that hurt? Stick your leg out. Does that hurt? Stick your head over here. Does that hurt? Yes. You wear a helmet whenever you ride that motorcycle. You got that? All right.
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That's the poor. Study in Motion, number one. That's from Hell's Angels on Wheels, the original soundtrack album. And you're listening to WCBN FM Ann Arbor. My name is Fred. It's Existential Action. For that, we heard Mars Bonfire do Lady Moonwalker from Faster Than the Speed of Life. Friend and Lover did Room to Let from Reach Out of the Darkness. The Monkees did Do I Have to Do This All Over Again from the Head original motion picture soundtrack album. The Flower Pot did Wantin' Ain't Gettin'. We heard Love do Orange Skies from their album Da Capo. Strawberry Alarm Clock did Strawberries Mean Love from Incense and Peppermints. And The Poor did Bike Ballet, all again from the Hell's Angels on Wheels soundtrack. Funkadelic did Can You Get to That from their amazing Maggot Brain LP. And the second time started our set off with Listen to the Music. That's from the Wild in the Streets original motion picture soundtrack. Thanks for tuning in to WCBN today. I'm going to end the show like I do every week until I don't have to anymore. Here is my hero, Phil Oakes, with our new national anthem. Remember, we can always stand tall. Only as tall as we stand, everyone. Don't be afraid. Here's Phil Oakes. Thanks for tuning in. I'll see you next week.

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1: 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This is my final installment of my show, Banana Boy, Music from Asia and the Asian Diaspora. And when I started last year, my goal with this show was to feature artists of Asian descent like myself, artists from all over Asia, because I know that there aren't necessarily a lot of shows like this one where you can tune in and discover a lot of music by Asian artists. And so I have discovered so much great new music. I've learned a lot about this music. And I hope you have too. I hope you've learned a little bit and have enjoyed tuning in over the weeks and months over this past year. So yeah, this is my last show before I take a break over the summer. I might be back, but I'm not sure yet. You know how life goes. But either way, it's been a blast. And what better way to conclude the semester here than with a fun show with some of my favorite songs over the past few months. So yeah, it's just going to be a party today. And I hope you enjoy. That last song, or the first song, was Sock, and that was with Oxynova, Mason Home, Millie, Foggy at the Bottom, Osun, and produced by Gray and featuring Loco. And I've got a lot of fun stuff coming up next. I am going to play another favorite of mine, Smoke Sprite by Soyeon featuring the great RM. 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

country singer hailing from Nashville. Honestly, from all of the shows I've done, all the artists I've found, if I had to pick one favorite artist I've found, it might be him. Before that, we heard Dazed and Confused by the Korean band Glen Check. And that was the theme song from a Japanese show called The Boyfriend, which my wife and I watched and was really a fantastic show. She's here with me in studio today for moral support for my last show. So she enjoyed that one. All right, before that, we heard She Got That Style by Doughboy, Stepchad, Bohan Phoenix, and Kung Fu Pen. That was a really good song, too. I really like how they blend the Chinese and English rap and lyrics. And before that, we heard Smokes Bright by So Yoon, featuring RM. Okay, I'm going to keep the music going. Thank you so much for tuning in. I hope you're enjoying the party today. Up next, I'm going to play a song that, if I could pick a theme song, it would probably be this one. This one is Asian Prodigy by the Chinkies. And not because I consider myself an Asian prodigy, it's because of the lyrics where he talks about his expectations that were placed upon them, or upon him, and kind of what he wants from his life instead, which I relate to. So without further ado, the Chinkies.

All right, welcome back. Let's just take a quick intermission here. Talk about what we just heard. That was I'm Not Crying, You're Crying, from the band out of Johns Hopkins, where I went to school, Pink Shift. I wish I'd seen them when they were in Detroit, so I'll have to catch them next time. Before that, we heard Spinning by Mini Trees from their latest album, Slow It Down. Before that, Alley. By Noso, one of my favorite artists, really fantastic guitar player and singer and all-around talent. Before that, Want You by Keshi, one of the first songs I believe I played on my first show back in the day. So I wanted to bring that one back. And before that, we heard Just a Dream. That one really transported me back to, middle school era, mid-2000s. That one by Kurt Hugo Schneider, Christina Grimmie, RIP, and Sam Sui. And before that, Asian Prodigy by The Chinkies. So I had just two more songs left on our regularly scheduled programming. I did just get a message from DJ Gray, who's filling in for DJ Soph up next for Strawberry Jams, letting me know they're running a few minutes late, so you might get me for a few minutes longer. So we'll just see what I've got in my library here. So up next, let's keep the good vibes going. Kaiju no Hana Uta by Vondi. Thanks for tuning in.

Welcome back. You're listening to WCBN FM Ann Arbor. It's now 11 o'clock, but it's still me, DJ Pete, at least for the next couple of minutes, until DJ Gray arrives. That last song was a lovely duet, Chosen Family, by Rina Sawayama, featuring Elton John. Okay, I'm going to play some music up next. This one was chosen by my wife, who's with me in the studio today. And this is from a record by Sufjan Stevens, one of their favorite artists, Michigan native, of course. And we had not seen this record before, but we found it here at the WCBN studio. It's called Enjoy Your Rabbit, and it's a collection of recordings that he made for each animal of the Chinese zodiac. So we're going to play number 9 here, Year of the Rooster, since that is me. Thanks for tuning in to WCBN. I'm DJ Pete, and thanks for tuning in to my last show. All right, I will catch you later.

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This is Strawberry Jams. Big thank you to DJ Pete for covering for a few minutes when I was slightly late. If you don't know already, the traffic is absolutely bananas out there from all the construction, so keep that in mind if you're driving around downtown. again, I'm DJ Gray. You're listening to Strawberry Jams. I'm subbing in for Sof today. And we're going to do mostly local stuff and just sort of keep it in that realm. Maybe talk a little bit about where those bands are from. Hopefully you discover something that you haven't listened to before. So stick around. Thanks so much for listening. It's 88.3 FM. 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

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I'm DJ Gray. You're listening to Strawberry Jams here at the half hour, 11:30 a.m. on Friday, May 8th. Let me tell you about what's going on around town so you can get out there, see things, experience the joy of community. Get out there. I'll be back one second. So sorry, the mic was down way too low. Okay, let me tell you about what's going on in town. I'm talking over Tyler Childers. But if you're interested in Tyler the Creator, today at 6 p.m., Gustavo Souza Marquez has authored a book on Tyler the Creator, and he's going to be presenting that book at the Ann Arbor District Library downtown branch. He's going to talk about how Tyler the Creator reshaped hip-hop through sound, identity, and creative independence. It's going to be a good book. You gotta go. I will definitely be picking it up. I love Tyler the Creator. I wish I could play it at any point during the day on the radio, but it's just not to be. If books don't suit your fancy, which, get into it, but if they don't, the Pontiac Trailblazers are going to be playing the North Star Lounge at 7 p.m. tonight. And if you can manage to find a ticket for it, Iron and Wine is going to be playing Michigan Theater tonight at 8 p.m. Last I checked, there were very few tickets. So, you know, check it out. Don't get your hopes up too much. But if you're going to see it, have a very good time. Tomorrow, if we're looking for something on Saturday, the Dreamland Puppet Troupe is presenting, again, George Orwell's Animal Farm at the Dreamland Theater on North Washington Street in Ipsy. Marionettes and shadow puppets will be used to tell this classic dystopian fairy tale. And there will be one more show. If you can't make it tomorrow, May 9th, there's going to be one more show on May 16th. I might just have to go. I've been reading that event for the last, like, month here, and it is so quintessentially Ann Arbor. You gotta go, right? If you want something in the later evening, Fangs and Twang is going to play at the North Star Lounge tomorrow at 9 p.m. This Sunday is Mother's Day. If you have not bought a card or scheduled flowers to send to her, do that now. The time is nigh. And if you're interested, Ellen Rose doing an annual Mother's Day concert, which is going to be a celebration of women in jazz at the Carytown Concert House on 4th Ave in Ann Arbor. Ellen Rose is going to be joined by Sonny Wilkinson, Marion Hayden, Anne Hayes, and Ingrid Racine. Again, that's Carytown Concert House. That's a Mother's Day specific event. Or, you know, if your mom is into Lucia, who's a vocalist from Veracruz, Mexico, there's going to be a matinee show, a 4 p.m. show at the Blue Llama Jazz Club on Mother's Day as well this Sunday. So get into it. Get around town. That's what you got going up this weekend. I'm going to continue playing local music here

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Thanks so much for listening. 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It's WCBN 88.3. Kidding. I should probably tell you what we've been listening to. We were listening to the last track we listened to was Scissor Now, their song Black Magic Bus. They are sort of a fun, silly punk band and a local band. So if you like that, get into it. We also listened to Pity Sex off of their album White Hot Moon. That was their song Burden You. That's from their 2016 album. Excellent stuff there. We listened to a 45 that I found in the studio in a box from LAZ. That's a Detroit rapper. It's the song Let's Rock off of a 45 that sounded excellently crispy. We listened to Rodriguez, of course, have to. Any local show we've got to, right? And then it was his track, Street Boy from Coming From Reality. Again, if you have not seen the film Searching for Sugar Man, I highly recommend it. Failed Flowers is 8 a.m. And Failed Flowers, I believe, is an Ann Arbor band. Yes. And Outrageous Cherry, I Know You're Both of Me. And we started with The Potions, I'll Never Walk With You. We're going to keep it rolling right here. Keep it dialed in. Thanks so much for listening. Bye. Love you.

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She looked just like a living doll. I got a dog named Tootsie and I started school.

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It's Friday. It's almost the weekend. Push through this last couple of hours and then you're home free. We've been listening to a lot of local stuff. So let me tell you what we've been listening to. So you can go listen to it if it piqued your fancy. We were just listening to Lovesick's Shaking Cowboy off of their album Discography from 2005. We're listening to a 7-inch of Proto Martyr's Psychic Doorbell. Calliope's Laughing at Road Signs. That's off of Southeast of Saturn. That's going to come up a couple of times in our track list here. It's a compilation off of Third Man Records, which is, of course, Jack White's record label in Detroit. This particular compilation, Southeast of Saturn, was focused on late 90s through the 2000s Michigan shoegaze kind of music. So that's Calliope. The Craig Brown Band, I was just tickled to find a country artist or someone doing country that's from this area. So it looks like he's from Metro Detroit, Craig Brown. Actually, he might be from Ann Arbor. Well, nope, Detroit. Craig Brown has been in the Terrible Twos, and he made this record, Craig Brown Band, in 2017, called The Lucky Ones Forget. Check it out, it was pretty good. Majesty Crush's number one fan off of that same Southeast of Saturn Third Man record. And then Brian Little's Kalamazoo, which was again a country leaning song. And we came back from the break with Craig Brown Band's Lie, Lust, Lose, Die off of that same album. So yeah, we hit a lot of Michigan record labels, right? We got a lot of Third Man. We've got X Records. Yeah, pretty well represented here in terms of labels. thanks so much for listening. This has been Strawberry Jams. I've been DJ Gray. I'm normally spinning on Sunday mornings at 6 a.m. for the Waffle House All-Star Hour, which that will continue to be the slot because the schedule's been released. You'll learn it soon, but the DJs know it now. So I'm going to play us out with Scotch Bonnet's Notions for our last band in our local hour. Thanks so much for listening. This is WCBN. Keep it turned all the way to 88.3, all the way to the left, and rip the knob off.

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4: It's time for Jazz with Fava Beans and a Nice Chianti. This is DJ Lamb Chop. Today I'll be playing some songs that have things to do with Harlem for my New York trip, which I go on tomorrow. So I will not be here next week for that, but we'll be doing... We've got a big band collection here. This was perhaps recorded in 1950, so it's a little bit later than I usually play around here, but we will give it a try. I think I actually have played this before anyway, so we'll see. This is Big Band Jazz, Tulsa to Harlem. We are not doing the Tulsa side, though. We're doing the Harlem side, so this is Frosty Morning by Cab Calloway. And we've got another collection on deck, The Changing Faces of Harlem. I'll be here till 3, so stay tuned.

there come a frosty morning. Some raw and frosty morning, with icicles hanging

We've got a little bit of Art Tatum in the background right now. This is the song I Know That You Know. Before that, we heard Art Tatum with On the Sunny Side of the Street. A couple of songs from Pete Brown Quintet, Pete Brown's Boogie, Bellevue for You, and Ooh Wee. Another Art Tatum song, Flying Home. You could actually hear some Rhapsody in Blue in that rendition, which was interesting. A couple of songs from Buckram All-Stars, Morning Mist and Twilight in Tehran. Cab Calloway, Frosty Morning, started us off today, which I feel like is apt for the weather today, even though it is May. And I've been doing songs that have something to do with Harlem or New York, whether, they were recorded there or whatnot. So all of these should have been recorded in New York. We'll hear some Hot Lips Page coming up after a couple of events readings. Today is Wednesday, May 6th, 2026. Vocalist Gabrielle Cavassa is at Blue Llama Jazz Club, 7 p.m. and 9 p.m. There's also Mark Arelli at the Arc tonight at 8 p.m. There's the World of Film with Back Alley Cinema at Ann Arbor District Library Downtown Branch at 6 p.m. tomorrow on Thursday. Also on Thursday, Blue Reed is at Blue Llama, 7 p.m. and 8:30. Pete Seeger birthday concert tomorrow at the Arc, 8 p.m. The calendar is brought to you by the locally owned Ann Arbor Observer, providing news and events online at annarborobserver.com, on A2View, the Observer's weekly newsletter, and in print. 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This is Jazz with Fava Beans and a Nice Chianti on WCBN-FM Ann Arbor. This is DJ Lamb Chop. I'll be here till 3, and then, of course, Jazz Till Whenever will be here. So thanks for tuning in, and we'll be back with some more jazz.

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1: 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I had to be resilient. 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
0: We rely so much on a resume, yet it could never tell the full story of someone who
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Well, this will be the last song for my set today. This is Bud Johnson, Dee Dee's Dance. Before that, a couple of Hot Lips Page songs, Uncle Sam's Blues and Dance of the Tambourine. Before that, we actually heard Cozy Cole with Miss Rhapsody on vocals, not Hot Lips Page like I initially said. I don't know why I said that. I guess I misread the back of the record sleeve, but we heard The Blues, Groovin' the Blues, Hey Lordy Mama, My Lucky Day, and Bye Bye. Thank you for tuning in. I will not be here next week as I will be in New York dancing the night away, but I'm sure we will have an excellent sub, and I'll be probably back in 2 weeks. We'll have to see what the new schedule of WCBN brings, but I hope to be at the same time. Always check the WCBN.org schedule to make sure that your favorite DJs are where you know that they are, so that you can catch them, as we do change schedule 3 times a year. So we'll see you soon. Coming up next is Jazz to Whenever with the OG Reverend Andrew, so stay tuned.

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2: and
1: Lovers. Yeah, it makes the heart pound faster. All right, now, if you'll all turn to page 4 in the manual, we will sing the club song. All right, turn to page 4. That's it. All right, now, everybody ready? Here we go. I'll begin. You can join in later. Here we go.

That was Underdog by Sly and the Family Stone. Thank you so much for listening to WCBN FM Ann Arbor. This is Mike with Horseplay, my weekly freeform show every Friday from 1 p.m. to 2 p.m. That will be changing next week after the FM radio schedule switches over for the summer. 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Sly and the Family Stone to start out with, and up next I have a track by Donna Summer, Living in America.

was Feel Up by Grace Jones. Before that was Laughing Place by National People's Gang. In Ecstasy by Kristen Kosi. Before that, Only Acting by Kira Kira Benito. Living in America by Donna Summer. And Underdog by Sly and the Family Stone at the start of the hour. It's 1:26 right now on Friday, May 8th. Quite a bit of time left here in Horseplay. Give me a call at, what's the phone number? 734-763-3500 if there's anything you'd like to hear or you just want to chat. You can also text at 734-489-9894. Yeah. Up next, I have Man on the Move by MX80.

tape, but now who's gonna pay? Along comes Back to the Dough Man and we're on our way. If it weren't for that man now, what could I say? If it weren't for that man now, what could I say? If it weren't for that man now, what could I say?

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Yeah.

0: 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I carried it around with me for days and days, playing little games, like not looking at it for a whole day, and then looking at it to see if I still liked it.
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I do think it's good. 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

All right. That was I'm Gonna Get You, Sucka by the Gap Band. Before that was The Chain, Silkworm. I wasn't sure if that was going to be a cover of the Fleetwood Mac song, but it sure was. Before that was Satisfied and Tickled Too by Taj Mahal. Indiscipline by King Crimson before that. And Man on the Move by MX80 right around the half-hour mark. We've got time for maybe one or two more songs here. I'm going to go first with Husker Du. Out on a Limb is the name of the track. Thanks for listening. I will probably check in once more before the end of the hour. But if I forget to for any reason, thanks again. I'll be back next week, probably at a different time. Yeah, 88.3 WCBN FM Ann Arbor.

Some rockin' sounds from The Sounds, as they're called, with Streetwalk in there, group on an East Coast label called Tel, T-E-L. Good afternoon, this is Frank here with Radio Ramalama Fa Fa Fa. We're going to start off with some kind of greasy stuff like that and move into, we got some bunch of British UK 45s I haven't played in a while and some Windy City Soul and R&B, so stay tuned for that amidst other things. Here's a record from the UK, pre-Beatle era, when they had these kind of handsome leading men kind of singers, Cliff Richard, and a whole bunch of different kind of, I think they were mostly fake names. This guy is Tommy Steele and the Steele Men. Here they are with Teenage Party.

is Mr. Ready Man the Price on sax. He's really rocking it there. It's what they call British rock. Come on, Vera. This is the guitar. Mr. Roy Plummer on guitar. Fabulous, isn't it? Beautiful. Here we go.

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We're gonna have a teenage party. We're gonna have a teenage rave. We're gonna make it high and hearty. Just think of all the sleep you save.

true monster of British 60s records there. Lulu's I'll Come Running was released on a 45 in the U.S. on Parrot, which we played it from there. And it seems to be Jimmy Page wailing away on the guitar there. Pretty certain. He played on a lot of those sessions when they were looking for someone to really add an extra bit. Anyhow, before that we heard from the Dave Clark Five, perhaps their wildest record, All Night Long. Crazed instrumental B-side of Try Too Hard on Epic, which they seem to... I think because Dave Clark was a drummer and he was the leader of the group, they downplayed like the other instrumentalists, so like their hit records wouldn't really evolve into having a cool guitar break, but on this one they just kind of all let loose. We heard before that from Man for Man with their debut single in the U.S. on Prestige, normally a jazz label, 54321. This copy's an original promo copy, and it... Back in those days, they would mark up the side they wanted radio to play, and this has perhaps the largest giant purple crayon star I've ever seen. It covers about half the label. Before that was one Simon Scott with the Leroys accompanying him, Move It Baby, 45 that came out in the U.S. on Imperial, a Robert Stigwood production. Also heard before that, from the UK. Could have been Australian, I suppose. Anyhow, before that we heard wonderful version of Little Richard's Hey Hey Hey Hey by Tammy St. John. And that was a promo copy released in the US on the Cap subsidiary Four Corners. It says a Pi Records UK recording on the thing. And we started with Tommy Steele and the Steel Men with Teenage Party. And I wonder if that inspired the Bonzo Dogs, Doodog bands. The intro and the outro where Vivian Stanchel is identifying all the musicians one by one, which Tommy Steele does in a most chipper manner there. Anyway, we're going to continue with our British act invasion scene. Here are the Rats, featuring another future guitar legend, Mick Ronson.

Something there from an obscure British group called the Nocturnes. What do they know? Nice kind of Baroque pop sound. Heard the Trogs before that, getting into a bit moodier psychedelic bag with Night of the Long Grass, an original Reg Presley composition. Animals did Cheating, flip side 45 of Don't Bring Me Down. Heard the Nashville Teens with Find My Way Back Home, one of their rockin'er tunes from before they kind of got a little bit more sophisticated in the later 60s. We started with a group called the Rats with Spoonful, just one of a couple 45s that group put out, and later David Bowie guitarist Mick Ronson was a member of the group and twanging pretty good on there. It's now time for the WCBN events calendar, which we read every 3 hours on the half hour, and we have some events for this evening at the Ann Arbor District Library's downtown branch at 6 o'clock. Gustavo Sousa Marquez, author of a new book on Tyler the Creator, will be talking. At the Blind Pig tonight, Destroyer and Fortunato Derudo Marinetti, both Canadian groups, will be performing. Pontiac Trail

Blazers are over at their usual Friday night slot at the North Star Lounge at 7. Blue Llama has the Russ Macklem Detroit Quintet at 7 and 9. Over at Ziggy's tonight, Human Skull, the Craig Brown Band, and Adam Snyder are performing. Tin Parrow and his Clapfold Platoon, a.k.a. Ann Arbor stalwart Lawrence Miller's new group, are performing at Trina Soph's in Gratiot Avenue in Detroit at 7:30. Grace Church tonight has Livingston Taylor and Alice Howe and Freebo. Iron Wine appears at the Michigan Theater. At 5 o'clock tomorrow afternoon at the Ann Arbor District Library's downtown branch, the musical Hidden will be performed in part, different songs from the musical. At 6:30 tomorrow night at the North Star Lounge, Peter Madcat Ruth and Stephen Seifert are performing. Dreamland Theater tomorrow night has the Dreamland Puppet Troupe with George Orwell's Animal Farm. Artemis will be at 7 and 9 p.m. tomorrow night at the Blue Llama, an act featuring Renee Rosnes, it says here. The Concourse Hall in Ann Arbor has a Contra Dance Festival party tomorrow night from 7 to 11:30. A bunch of different acts, including the Stingrays, Big Fun, and more, are on the bill. Mariachi Vargas de Tecalitlan, terrible pronunciation, are at the Detroit Opera House tomorrow night. Don Henry appears at the Greenwood Coffee House tomorrow. Fangs and Twang are at the North Star Lounge at 9 o'clock tomorrow night. A Mother's Day concert is at 2 o'clock on Sunday at the Carytown Concert House, featuring Ellen Rose, an ensemble with several vocalists, Sonny Wilkinson, Marion Hayden and Ann Hayes, and Ingrid Racine. Over at the Blue Llama on Sunday at 4 p.m., Lucia is performing from Mexico. The Ark on Sunday night has Vance Gilbert and Sam Robbins. And on Sunday night at Ziggy's, Sex Mex from San Antonio, Rawhide and Sea Hag are all performing. That is our concert and events listing for today, this weekend, rather. 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And we are going to continue in our exploration of some British and other international musical acts. This next record is actually a record by the Small Faces. They wrote it and play on it, and they are backing the vocalist P.P. Arnold, who is credited with "Cause You Think You're Groovy."

0: 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America's most popular pets, but also the pet most likely to die prematurely from disease, poison, animal abuse, and collision with vehicles because many people let their cats roam freely. 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A safe cat is a happy cat.
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5: And this is WCBN-FM Ann Arbor, you're listening to. I'm Frank, you're listening to Radio Ramalama Fa Fa Fa, playing lots of British 45s we've dug up. And other places, actually. I think that last one was from Australia, Cat's Eye by the Invaders, Ray Columbus and the Invaders, as they're credited on the flip side, which is a vocal version of the Beatles' I Want to Be Your Man. Also, before that, we heard from a British group called The Marmalade with one of their early singles, I think their second 45. Under that name, There Ain't No Use in Hanging On. They're from Scotland, actually. And they had quite a long career with a big hit a couple years later, Reflections on My Life. We also heard there from the Zombies, one of their obscure B-sides that's one of the last singles they put out, in fact, Conversation Off Floral Street, an Argent White Coke composition. Flip side of Imagine the Swan, a post Time of the Season flop single. And we aired also in there from a one-off group called The Oz Band. I was trying to figure out if they were from the UK, but couldn't figure anything out about them. I Am Not the Same, nice, moody, kind of semi-psychedelic track. And we went to Canada before that for The Sparrow with Tomorrow's Ship, a group that would morph into the Fabulous Band, of course, that I'm blanking on the name of, Steppenwolf. Dennis Edmonton wrote that tune. Got psychedelic there on a couple 45s on Columbia, and then when they hit as Steppenwolf, of course all that stuff was reissued as early Steppenwolf or something like that. And we started with P.P. Arnold with If You Think You're Groovy, a Marriott Lane composition for Immediate Records, and featuring Small Faces. You can catch a really cool color TV clip of them singing that all together on British television, still somewhere on YouTube. We're going to keep going in the British bag for just a little bit longer. Here's a silly one, but when Tom Jones got going, he really got going. Here he is.

0: could be true, you know. There could actually be a man named Barnabas Collins, and he could actually be a real vampire. House of Dark Shadows from MGM. See how the vampires do it.
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0: Shake hands with folks in blue, then count your fingers.
1: Now in this world, there are only two kinds of dudes, hustlers and suckers. 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
0: Trick Baby, Iceberg Slim's best-selling gut story of the world of the con, the hustlers, the high rollers, and the hatchet men who made it up.
2: I hear for Scotty was sold some hot rocks. Turned out there was only glass. He dropped right on the spot. Had a heart attack.
3: What do you want?
2: $5,000. So you're both dead.
0: Trick Baby, Iceberg Slim wrote it the way he lived it. It's his world, sometimes brutal but always real. Where some get by with bullets and some make it with their brains. And the con never ends as long as there's a sucker. Trick Baby, from Universal, rated R. Under 17, not admitted without parents. See it.

Say, you can't fool me. I've been to school. I say, oh, you ain't so smart. I say, if you're so smart, I want you to answer one question. I said, how many sides does a house got? He said, four. I said, that shows you how much sense you got. A house has got eight sides. He said, it's got four. I said, it's got eight. He said, I said, it's got four. I said, name them four sides you talking about. He said, north side, south side, east side, and west side. I say, inside, outside, top side, and bottom side, please.

All right, we're going to step in and actually tell you what we just played. Since the fire alarm that's been going off in here for the last 45 minutes finally stopped beeping, although it's still flashing. Apparently there's a test of some sort going on and we are in the midst of it, but no danger down here if you're listening. Don't worry. Anyhow, on that long set of tunes, mostly from Chicago, we heard the TKOs with The Charge. Single on a very cool looking label called 10 Star, the big star and exploding letters in a yellow image. Before that were the Five Deutones with the Gouster track from the wonderful label, Wonderful, out of Chicago. That was preceded by a little nugget from Moms Mabley from an EP on Chess. Moms Mabley at the Playboy Club. The Wedding Cake was what we heard part of there. We heard also from Harvey Scales and the Seven Sounds with the Broadway Freeze, their classic on the Magic Touch record label. Actually, they were from Milwaukee, but recorded, I guess, in Chicago. And then we heard from Alvin Cash with his classic Twine Time. We sent that out to Manos, of course, who's frantically trying to do the twine as he's listening, I understand. Andre Williams co-wrote that one. We heard from Sugar Pie DeSanto with a wonderful number of hers for Brunswick, Get to Steppin', Joe Simon co-composition. A little radio spot from Blaxploitation movie called Trick Baby. And we had some Gene Chandler, or some Curtis Mayfield involvement with Gene Chandler doing What Now, a Curtis composition for Constellation Records. Preceding that, June Conquest with a Curtis production on Windy Sea, Take Care. Curtis wrote the flip side. That one was written by Leonard Brown. The Impressions themselves, of course, Curtis Mayfield's group, did I Loved and Lost, a Curtis number. 45 there, also from the LP We're a Winner. We heard from wonderful Patty Drew, a track from 45, Which One Should I Choose? A little bit later on for her, but arranged and conducted by Donny Hathaway. Really nice one. And we heard from Darrow Fletcher, a guy from Chicago who had his own label, Jacqueline Records, Sitting There That Night. That was his second single. Might have been a re-recording. That was picked up a couple years later by Review Records for national release. And the folks at Ace have much of Darrow's material out if you want to get reissues of that stuff. And before Darrow, we heard from the Curtis Mayfield-produced Fascinations with his composition Girls Are Out to Get You for the Mayfield record label. And a little radio spot for, we sent out to Phil for House of Dark Shadows. Then we heard a bunch more tunes because we couldn't announce them because of the fire alarm raging. Yardbirds doing the Nazz Are Blue. 49th Parallel, I believe from Canada, we're doing You Do Things. We heard the group The Spacemen from somewhere in Wisconsin with Run For Your Life, an odd sped up, slow down cover of the Beatles. The Ides of March from Chicago did I'll Keep Searching for Parrot Records. We heard from The Creatures, an Irish group with Hurtin' All Over, released in the U.S. on Columbia. And finally, back when we could still talk on the radio, we heard Tom Jones and his cover of Land of a Thousand Dances from one of his many live LPs. And we've got just a few more minutes, and since we were just enduring a 45-minute fire alarm, the flashes are still happening. Here's Etta James and Fire.

with not a brick out of place. When you first found out I was going with your man,

0: All right, we finished up Radio Ramalama Fa Fa Fa there with one from the Mad Lads on Volt, Come Closer to Me, in the memory of the late, great Steve Cropper, whose guitars throughout that one. Also heard from Arlene Brown with the wonderful Dud Sound 45 from Chicago, I Am a Streaker, 1974 release, right when streaking was a big thing. As she said, I'm built like an outhouse without a brick out of place. Genius. Heard Little Milton before that with Blind Man on Chucker, and Etta James, we started off with a Chess 45, in commemoration of our fire alarm, fire. Stay tuned for more good music coming at you right after this brief announcement.
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3: and
2: lovers. Yeah, it makes the heart pound faster. All right, now, if you'll all turn to page 4 in the manual, we will sing the club song. All right, turn to page 4. That's it. All right, now, everybody ready? Here we go. I'll begin. You can join in later. Here we go.

0: More than 1900 years ago, there was a man born contrary to the laws of life. This man lived in poverty and was reared in obscurity. He did not travel extensively. Only once did he cross the boundary of the country in which he lived. He possessed neither wealth nor influence. His relatives were inconspicuous and uninfluential, and had neither training nor education. In infancy, he startled a king. In childhood, he puzzled doctors. In manhood, he ruled the course of nature, walking upon billows as if they were pavements, and hushing the sea to sleep. He healed the multitudes without medicine, and made no charge for his services.
1: 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Metropolitan's wide experience with millions of families shows that the average man's financial security program is haphazard. He wants financial strength, but there are oversights and errors. Too much is left to chance. Too often he lacks a sound plan, or simply falls behind the times. That's why every family head should have a family security checkup regularly. For young married people, it provides an excellent means of getting the family finances properly organized from the start. For older couples, it keeps financial security plans in tune with changing conditions.
2: And for families with growing children, it assures that loved ones will be protected.
3: Here are some reasons why.
0: If you have overlooked naming
2: one of your children among the beneficiaries,
1: you can, in effect, unintentionally
0: disinherit him.
1: Most people today are covered by government insurance programs such as Social Security or Railroad Retirement, but the benefits your wife and children are entitled to receive from these plans may not be geared efficiently to your group or personal insurance plan.
2: Often no thought has been given as to the way a widow will receive the proceeds of her husband's insurance. Rather than have your wife receive a large amount in a lump sum, you can ensure that those proceeds and interest will be paid out over a period of time with absolute safety. You or your family may realize as much as 20% more actual cash from the insurance you now have if it's properly organized and up to date. Yes, times change, and these changes can affect your plans. Changes in income. Changes in occupation. Changes in the ages of your children. And changes in the cost of living.
4: Now, for the gift of existence, you have to try and say,

devoted to the great apostasy of the remarkable epistle, only 25 verses long, is the vestibule to the book of Revelation. It sets forth conditions within Christendom before the apocalyptic judgments fall. As Jude brings to a tremendous climax all the teaching of God's word regarding apostasy, he takes

apostate in history stands like a title over the book we have called The Acts of the Apostates. This is surely more than a coincidence. No other word could better suggest its contents. Like Judas, the men whom it describes betray our

0: for the song. I liked it very much.
1: I hope so, but you didn't cry as much as I thought you would. Goodbye.
0: Goodbye.
1: Goodbye.
0: It won't take long to see him off, I expect. There he goes, right on his head as usual. Still, he gets on again pretty easily.

0: 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And I don't know what you can do about that, you know?
1: The U.S. copyright law.

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In all the world. All the world. Fascinating book in all the world. Book in all the world. In all the world. In all the world. In all the world. In all the world.

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You're tuned in to Suedo Music, and I'm your host, DJ Free Jazz. And right now, the fire alarm lights are still flashing here in the FM studio. And playing a little bit of music to try to make them fit into the mood. You know what I'm saying? Right now we're listening to Jeff Carney, Cloud 9, off of his compilation album Imperfect Space Journeys, released 2020 in Lime Productions, but these were recorded in the late 80s. Before that, we heard a record I just picked up that I really like, called Blue Room Sessions by Coupler. We heard the track The Valley of the Elders, that was all that Mellotron and keyboard stuff. That was 2016 on Third Man Records. Started off with some Bible Story 45s, accompanied with Skin Tricks by Mammal, local noise artist. That CD came out 2003. We're gonna keep it rolling here.

saved him his precious life not once, many times. 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I betrayed my father for him. I killed

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Through the Sea of Marmara and through the Hellespont, watched by the spearmen of wealthy Troy. And home to Greek waters.

0: man has left me and taken Creon's daughter to enjoy her fortune and put aside her soft yellow hair and kiss her young mouth.
1: She is pitiable. She is underrated.
0: I do not know what other women. I do not know how much a Greek woman will endure. My race are somewhat rash and intemperate. As for me, I want simply to die. But Jason is not to smile at his bride or mine. Nor that great man Creon hang wreaths and make a feast day in Corinth. Blinding fire, and the songs are high wailing, and the wine blood.
1: Daughter of sorrow, beware. It is dangerous to dream of wine. It is worse to speak of wailing or blood. For the images that the mind makes find a way out. They work into life.
0: Let them work into life.
1: There are evils that cannot be cured by evil. Patience remains, and the gods watch.
0: Let them watch my enemies go down in blood.
1: Medea, beware. Some great person is coming. It is Creon himself.
0: He is dark with anger. Oh, my lady, my child, bend in this wind and not be broken.
2: You have admirers, I see. Abate your pride. These people will not be with you where you were going. Medea, woman of the stone forehead and hate-filled eyes, I have made my decision. I have decided that you must leave this land at once and go into banishment, you with your children.
3: 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Take a puff. It'll make you look real cool.
4: 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Maybe I should.
5: 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You might get cancer.
4: 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Are you going to make a good choice or a bad choice?
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From February 1st of 2002, recorded live on WCBN in the Electric Kingdom Volume 1, this old live electronic music show that was revived for a little bit last summer. And we're going to keep it going here, mixing up the sounds and things. It's a record I really like called Weather Warlock. So I guess these guys play this weather-sensitive synthesizer that Quintron created. He's got lots of little gadgets when he plays, lots of little light-sensitive rhythm boxes and sound makers, and this is a pretty cool one.

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0: Gonna have that Garrison kid on tonight. He's a sharp one.
1: Yeah, he was unreal. Daryl Garrison talking about our contestant from the $61,000 challenge, and he finally got knocked out of the champs chair today, but he'd been here for four straight days, put more points on the board than we'd had so far in the challenge, and he's gonna be your guest tonight, huh?
0: He sure is.
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1: Well, I guess so. The boss hasn't come in here holding my sleeve and tugging at it yet. So, Richard, anyway, we'll hope that folks will listen if they'd like. Otherwise, we'd like to have them listen here on KFRC. And right now, Richard, you're going to get set to take on your music trivia knowledge as we have you on contestant line number one, pressing that button. 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Press one on your touch tone phone.

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Thanks so much for tuning in as we finish off listening to Überberg und Tal by Rodelius. Before that, we heard Stir the Stumps by Negative Land, Relax with Nature by Monastery Garden, and some Weather Warlock. Now I'm off because I'm going to go do a surprise solo set at Paris Bar tonight. So if anybody's interested in seeing some music, playing with some, I think all the other bands are like sweaty death metal kind of thing if you're into that. I'm going to show up with my guitar and a drum machine and just kind of go for it. Stick around for some great programming today on WCBN FM Ann Arbor.

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Licensed to the Regents of the University of Michigan. Operated by students at the University of Michigan. Uniquely maintained as a healthy alternative and a positive influence on the mental health of the Ann Arbor community. You are here.

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1: 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It's time for Groovosaurus. Every once in a while, some musicians or groups will send me something. It used to be CDs or maybe even a 45 once in a while, but now it seems to be all downloads, and that doesn't really work so well for playing songs on the radio. But this band called 51 Poets sent me a CD. And it's got to be kind of a mythological name because there's only four people in the band. But they're three of them from Michigan, Grand Rapids, Kalamazoo, Ann Arbor, and then the fourth one from Austin, Texas. They get together a few times a year and make some recordings. And this is one of them.

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I'm so sorry for my tardy. Something came up, and I totally feel terrible about it because I cherish my precious radio time, and I love doing this. And today is my last show as Big T Radio. But coming up in the summer cycle, hopefully I'll have this same time slot for my kind of like rebranding of the show. It's going to be called the M Dash. I like can never commit to a name for a show, but I really like this one, so hopefully it sticks. You just heard Sugar Honey Love by Kali Uchis, and behind me now is Fairy Tale by Enya. Enjoy.

Arturo Sandoval is going to be playing. That's in Detroit at 8 p.m. Tomorrow night at 7:30 p.m., Joe Satrani and Steve Vai with Animals as Leaders are going to be playing at the Meadowbrook Amphitheater in Rochester Hills. 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

0: This has been Doppler by The Help. Before that, you heard You Deserve This by Men I Trust, Honey Scented Soul by Eulola, Stars Beneath the Sea, and Lead Me Where I Will by Ezra Ben Shalom, both off of his Known and Unknown album from 2025, and Princess Mononoke's theme song, the vocal version by Joe Hisashi. Coming up next is gonna be Love You So Much by Debule.
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1: Whoa! Sassy, Johnny's stuck under that rock. Yeah, girl, go tell Mr. Gunderson to bring his truck. You'll tell him, but only after you dispel a stereotype associated with shelter pets? People think shelter pets come with lots of initial veterinary costs?
3: It's dusty under here.
1: But in reality, most shelter pets have been vaccinated, neutered, and microchipped in case they get lost?
3: My pants ripped.
1: Sassy, Johnny needs help. What Johnny really needs is more discipline and better parental supervision.
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Keep it up. We started the show with Street Action by Tom Relling. Then we heard an early one from Toots and the Maytals. That was Never Grow Old from 1963. After that was Philip Glass, Sarah Pelada. That's from the film Paua Kakatsi, the, I think, very underrated sequel to Koyaana Skatsi. It's a little more hopeful of a film, too. We could all use that right now. Then we heard Blues Traveler, But Anyway. And right now, this is King of the Surf Guitar, Dick Dale himself, with Ghost Riders in the Sky. London, 1964. The Kinks were in the studio looking for a new sound. Inspired by songs like Louie Louie, their writing had shifted towards intentionally raw structure and simple chords, but it was still missing something. In a desperate act that will go down as one of the landmark medical procedures in history, guitarist Ray Davies performed surgery on his electric guitar amp with a razor blade, and although this was initially done out of frustration, when he plugged it in, it made an interesting noise. He created a fuzzy tone that forever thereafter would bring distortion to the masses. That amp finally gave voice to the anger and frustration of the teenage rebellion, and by Davies' description, it made the sound feel a lot louder.

hands and that's how I like it. Better things wait for me over the horizon. No more heart can't be caught when I'm in that motion. Took the cash, let the match wait for the explosion.

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5: 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I'm Brian Thompson. 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

This is DJ Ektachrome's Freeform Throwdown. You found us again. That last set started with Till the End of the Day with the Kinks. Then we heard local hero Patty Pershala with Faster. I think she's playing Top of the Park this year, so look out for that. Should be a great set. Then we heard the Hot 8 Brass Band with Jissen to Me. And now we have Link Ray, Please Please Me, a cover of a song originally done by, the Beatles. I have some public service announcements regarding the show and the station for you. We are at the end of the winter semester on campus at U of M, which means it's almost time for the schedule on WCBN to rotate. That changeover should be happening next week, I believe. The initial drafts of the upcoming schedule are floating around the station staff, and so far they still have me kicking off the weekends with you here at 6 p.m. on Fridays. I am thrilled. I love being together with you at this time. The schedule is not finalized yet, though, so this is secret information between you and me. Just keep this quiet. And you can check the schedule at WCBN.org to find where any of us on air have landed. In my case, of course, look for DJ Ektachrome. That is spelled with a K. Here's something else that some of you listening know and some of you may not know. You hear many voices on WCBN. Many of us have been around for a little while, but the station and its logistics are almost completely student-run by students at the University of Michigan, including the massive task of programming our schedules. I often schedule about 7 people at my day job, and I can't imagine having to do that with all of the shows and DJs WCBN has to offer. What's more, the staff being students means the people in those positions rotate every year or two as they come and go. So they're often doing these things for just their first or second time. It's an incredible undertaking, and they always do a fantastic job. Right now, our fabulous programming director, by the way, is Paul Crillo. Just wanted to be sure some credit is given on air for some of the things that aren't always apparent on the other side of the speakers playing our station. Thank you, staff, for everything you do. One more exciting change of the season's update I want to give you. Longtime listeners may also like to hear that even though it won't be in the first week or so of the new schedule, I am planning to bring back my other show, the Underground Rock and Roll Throwdown, as a summer show. Time for making the episodes allowing. I did the math. If we count semesters as seasons, this upcoming one would be the show's eighth. That is a more highly produced show, sort of podcast.

weeks in 1964. 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But for now, it is still DJ Ektachrome's Freeform Throwdown, so let's get back to the freeforming and the throwing downing. Hope you're having a great Friday, everybody.

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If you are a new listener, I bid you welcome. Returning listeners, show your membership cards now. Thank you. We started that set with a new one from the Dolmens. That was Fire Fades. Then we played a not new one from Nina Simone. That was My Baby Just Cares For Me. And we ended the set with Jackie Wilson, Didn't I? There was a little bit of piano going on in that last set with Nina Simone. The invention of the piano is credited to Bartolomeo Cristofori of Padua, Italy, an expert harpsichord maker who knew a thing or two about stringed keyboard instruments. It is not known exactly when the moment of piano invention happened, but it is believed to have existed by the year 1700. The oldest surviving Cristofori piano is from the 1720s. By modern times, it has been put to some good use in rock and roll by the likes of Billy Joel, Elton John, Bruce Hornsby, and a man I saw at Sonic Lunch in Town this year, Chicago's Neil Frantz.

0: Why are pyramids that shape? Is it to stop homeless people sleeping on them?
1: I don't think they had many homeless people in ancient Egypt.
0: Oh, did they not?
1: No, people looked after each other, I think, and helped each other.
0: Right. I suppose it's good with rain as well, because it'll just roll off.

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1: Now. You're looking at now, sir. Everything that happens now is happening now.
0: What happened to then?
1: We passed then.
0: When?
1: Just now. We're at now now.
0: Go back to then.
1: When?
0: Now.
1: Now?
0: Now.
1: I can't.
0: Why?
1: We missed it.
0: When?
1: Just now.
0: When will then be now?

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We just heard Buddy Rich with Nutville. And I'm ending the show with this song. A friend of mine and friend of the show, Chris, put me onto. It's Robin Hitchcock's version of The Ghost in You. Up next is The Leisure Experiment. Stay tuned and enjoy that. 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And stay frosty.

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One of God's own prototypes. A high-powered mutant of some kind never even considered for mass production. Too weird to live, and too rare to die.

All right. At the chiming of the dulcet tones of Dr. Lonnie Smith and the patron song of the Leisure Experiment, Spinning Wheel, it is time for the Leisure Experiment right here on your very own WCBN FM Ann Arbor. My name is DJ Ish, and this mic is very hot right now. Anyway, I'll be sitting in for the next hour spinning some inappropriate things that I found in the stacks this evening. There's always a few, but we're tough-skinned, right? We can handle it. We can handle the anciently titled album. Anyway, we're going to let Doc Lonnie and his cool keys roll out for another spell, and then we'll see where we can get ourselves to this evening. So kick back, relax, pour yourself a beverage of your choice. I would highly implore you to make it the spirited kind. And if your windows aren't already cracked open, you might want to do that before it gets a little chilly. It's still really nice out. So thanks again for listening to WCBN FM Ann Arbor.

All right, allow me to interrupt this jauntiness. I need to tell you what we're listening to this evening. Several discoveries on my part, in and around town, and in the station library. So you're getting it from all angles this evening. This is the Leisure Experiment every Friday from now until eternity at 7 p.m. on the Friday to oil you up, to get you ready for your weekend. My name is DJ Ish, and I am sitting in this week playing music for you of a unconventional and conventional nature. So we always start out with Spinning Wheel, normally the Lawrence Welk version, but I like to shake it up a little bit. We heard Lonnie Smith's version, Dr. Lonnie Smith, from the super cool Blue Note compilation called Droppin' Science. So we heard that. And then slightly culturally inappropriate music from Mohammed Al-Bakar and his Oriental Ensemble. We heard a bit of Rascat El-Sahara, or the Dance in the Desert, at 33 and 45, from 1958's Sultan of Baghdad. And then we have to throw in some Esquivel, or Esquivel, for some of you mispronouncers out there. We heard the track Malagueña from his Cabaret Mañana album that came out in 95. And then the one and only Boots Randolph, who I only know from Yakety Sax. So I was delighted to discover the Party Boots album from 1976. We heard Sophisticated Lady. That was pretty cool. And just in case you were wondering, some other titles by Boots Randolph that he offers. He says, let's see, other albums you may want to explore on your own. Hip Boots, more Yakety Sax, because one is not enough. Boots and Stockings, The Sound of Boots, Boots with Brass, Hit Boots, let's see, Country Boots, Cool Boots, and Yakety Sax Revisited. So, Yakety Sax is not on this double LP. This is pretty deluxe, too. Anyway, so we heard some Boots Randolph, and then the one and only Gomer Pyle, really leaning into his character. That is Jim Nabors, if you don't know, played a long time ago, but he has such a beautiful singing voice. Gomer Pyle, USMC, they recorded an album in Gomer's voice, so we had to hear Hot Dog Heart, just because. I don't know what label this came out on. I'm not going to open it back up. And then I stumbled across a couple of Dean Martin's country, and I'm loosely air quoting that, country albums. We heard his version of Hank Williams' I'm So Lonesome I Could Cry from his Country Style. And this one is also pretty inappropriate. I have to read this line. It says, so look out, pard. Better hide the chitlins and stash Ellie Mae. There's a paisano loose in your hills, wearing a Stetson, followed by a gang of guitar plunkers in Cy DeVore suits and Dodger baseball caps, and heading your way. Oh, the 50s were a magical time, weren't they? Let's see. Moving along, we heard from Lorindo Almeida with her version of Up, Up and Away from the Look of Love and the Sounds of Lorindo Almeida. You know, Up, Up and Away in My Beautiful Balloon. And that brings us to right now. The International Pop Orchestra is bringing us The Slaughter on 10th Avenue from the album An Exciting Evening at Home. So does one leave home or does one not leave home? That is up to you. Anyway, I have a whole stack of 45s that I would like to play. So we're going to see how long that takes us into the second half here pretty soon of the Leisure Experiment. You can give me a call. Someone called and just was pressing buttons, and it sounded like they were trapped under something. So if that was you, I hope you're fine. Anyway, let's move along, and let's listen to some pretty classic old. I can't vouch for the quality. They're pretty rough, but that's part of the charm, isn't it? So thanks, as always, for listening to WCBN-FM Ann Arbor.

Hello, Fada. Here I am at Camp Granada. Camp is very entertaining. And they say we'll have some fun if it stops raining. I went hiking with Joe Spivey. He developed poison ivy. You remember Leonard Skinner. He got ptomaine poisoning last night after dinner. All the counselors hate the waiters. And the lake has alligators. And the head coach wants no sissies. So he reads to us from something called Ulysses. Now I don't want, this should scare you, but my bunkmate has malaria. You remember Jeffrey Hardy. They're about to organize a searching party.

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1: Y'all motorcycle riders? Huh? You ride a mini bike? You don't, do you? Do you? You wear a helmet? Do you? All the time? Never ride without it? Come here, I want to show you something. Come here for a minute. Stick your hand out. Does that hurt? Stick the other hand out. Does that hurt? Stick your leg out here. Does that hurt? Stick your head over here. Does that hurt?
2: Yeah.
1: You wear a helmet whenever you ride that motorcycle. You got that? All right.
3: 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Reminding you, if you ride a bicycle or a motorcycle, wear your helmet. It could save your life.

That might be the coolest thing I've ever heard. That's Dick Hyman. This is Dick Hyman right now. Under my big fat voice. With the topless dancers of Corfu. What a score. You're listening to the Leisure Experiment. We are leisuring and experimenting. I'm going to talk quickly because I need to get into this last set of music. We need our teen pop idol dreamsicle close out right here on the Leisure Experiment. So let me see. We heard some 45s, starting with Alan Sherman, the one and only "Hello Mudda, Hello Fada," a letter from Camp Granada. These are all 7-inch, by the way. And then Lou Monti with Peppino, the Italian Mouse. You may know him from Dominic the Donkey, which I hate. I hate that song with a passion. Whenever I hear it, I get agitated. Anyway, and then we heard the Hokey Pokey from Ray Anthony and his orchestra. And then the flip side of Hello Mudda, Hello Fada, we heard Ragmop, R-A-T-T-F-I-N-K, Ratfink. Did I say that was Alan Sherman? It was. And then Lou Monti with "What Did Washington Say When He Crossed the Delaware?" That was pretty good. And then not really closing it out. And then we heard the flip side of the Hokey Pokey. Did I tell you about that? Yeah, we danced the Hokey Pokey. Hopefully you were dancing as well. And you put your whole self in, because we give 110% here on the Leisure Experiment. That was Ray Anthony and his orchestra with the Bunny Hop. And then, as I mentioned, Dick Hyman and the Topless Dancers of Corfu. So, I have a treat for you. We're going to listen to the dreamiest of the dreamsicles. I've got some treats for you, so don't go anywhere. My name is DJ Ish, and I'm here just for a few more minutes until 8 p.m., and then more music will carry you on your merry way. So thanks again, as always, for tuning into the radio with Good Citizen.

Oh, insert sigh. There we go. There was my dream. That was my dreamsicle set. I'm talking over David Cassidy, so yeah, I'm going to hell. Whatever. Anyway, my name's DJ Ish, and I'm out. This was the Leisure Experiment. Hopefully you enjoyed yourself this evening. We rounded out the your Friday leisure set with... that was Donnie Osmond. That was not Marie. That was Donnie with Puppy Love. That was a 7-inch. And the B-side of that is Let My People Go. That's a weird one. We should explore that again. And then the one and only Leif Garrett with from his Feel the Need album and his black leather outfit. And I'm so disappointed because there's supposed to be 9 exclusive photos of Leif Garrett inside this, and there are not. So I feel deprived. Anyway, we heard When I Think of You, and then we were enjoying some David Cassidy with Breaking Up is Hard to Do from 74's Cassidy Live. So we're going to round things out with the ultimate heartthrob. The artist who will get your pulse pounding and your Twitters painting. So I'm not going to leave you hanging any longer. So thanks again for listening to WCBN FM Ann Arbor. Stay tuned for Just Mittens is up very shortly. Thanks for listening.

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2: 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Hi there. Welcome to Where Do We Go From Here? This is Just Mittens. I'm going to be playing songs related to different current events, in between which I'll give some historical background, talk about the songs, explain why they're relevant. Yeah, let's start out with the first event, Speaking Self-Evident Truth to Power. What do I mean? Well, history professor Derek Peterson delivered a stirring speech at U of M's 2026 commencement ceremony. It received generous applause and cheers, but President Grasso and some regents didn't seem to like having their hearts opened. One particular line has been singled out, but I thought I'd read the full section for you guys for proper context, not the full speech, don't worry. He said, "Sing for Moritz Levi, the first Jewish professor of the University of Michigan, appointed professor of French in 1896. He was to open the doors of this great university to generations of Jewish students who found in Ann Arbor a safe haven from the anti-Semitism of East Coast universities. Sing for the students of the Black Action Movement, whose members demanded a curriculum that would reflect the experience and identity of black people in this country. Sing for pro-Palestinian students, student activists, who have over these past 2 years opened our hearts to the injustice and inhumanity of Israel's war in Gaza. The greatness of this institution does not only rest on the shoulders and the accomplishments of our student athletes, who deserve all the congratulations we can offer them. But the greatness of this university rests also on the courage and conviction of student activists who have pushed this university down the path toward justice." As someone who was at the graduating, pat on the back, which was otherwise full of banal platitudes and self-aggrandizing, and as someone who is Jewish, I felt inspired by the speech, validated, and I applaud Professor Peterson's courage and conviction. So in honor of that, we're going to play some songs about speaking up for what matters, starting with a song from Kneecap's new album. This is Fenian.